0: takes me back. I'll never forget trying ice cream for the first time in Naples. It was like nothing I'd tasted before. And this is my homemade tribute.
1: It's ice cream! Amazing!
2: Oh, wow.
0: Amazing food is in Naples' culinary DNA. And returning there has given me a fresh passion for the place. It's reminded me that tradition is often a great place to experiment from.
3: Buonissimo.
4: Buonissimo.
0: And sometimes it's the simple things in life that offer the best inspiration.
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3: Hello. There's a risk of seeing a few severe thunderstorms across the plains as we head into this weekend, particularly centred on parts of South Dakota, Nebraska, further eastwards into Iowa and Minnesota. Some of the storms could bring some very large hail and also the risk of one or two tornadoes as well. Plenty of downpours pushing across the Great Lakes. We'll see some rain into parts of Ontario and Quebec in eastern Canada. Meanwhile, another area of high pressure bringing dry and hot weather to much of Mexico. Low pressure brings heavy rains and thunderstorms to Panama and Costa Rica, and a trough will bring plenty of showers to Cuba and the Bahamas. We've got a little rain developing across northern areas of Argentina, some thunderstorms for Bolivia, Paraguay, running into southern regions of Brazil, and the monsoon trough will bring some heavy rains into parts of French Guiana, all the way across into areas of Venezuela. Now, for eastern areas of Europe, we've got rain in the forecast on Saturday. It looks particularly wet in Croatia. 60 millimetres of rain for some here, more over the mountains. But the rain extensive across many eastern areas of Europe. Along with that, it's going to be pretty cool. Windy weather for the western Mediterranean. Something a bit brighter for central Europe. Sunshine and a few showers here. Now, looking at the weather in North Africa, we've got some showers running across parts of northern Morocco, parts of Algeria. Strong winds develop across a swathe of Tunisia and Libya, bringing widespread sandstorms to Libya on Saturday with poor visibility expected. And we're expecting widespread sandstorms as well to blow in to parts of Iraq as we go on through this weekend. Poor visibility on the way here. Now, for the South Asia region, we've got the monsoon, the southwesterly monsoon developing, bringing some heavy rains to the Maldives and also the Andaman and Nicobar Islands. Plenty of heavy showers and thunderstorms, meanwhile, affecting parts of Sri Lanka, for Kerala and Tamil Nadu, thanks to an upper area of low pressure. High pressure with us for Japan and also South Korea, bringing hot and sunny weather, staying fine and hot as well for eastern China. Some very heavy rains for southern areas of China could bring some localised flooding here. And the southwesterly monsoon will bring some downpours into Thailand, Cambodia and Myanmar. Some places could see 50 to 100 millimetres of rain. A trough bringing some rain into Australia. For some parts of New South Wales, ahead of that trough, it'll be quite warm, but otherwise temperatures below average. New Zealand sees high pressure, so mostly fine with mist and fog clearing.
1: There is nothing like driving into a moving story and not knowing what is going to happen. When we entered Damascus, it was full of rebels shooting in the air in celebration.
4: You can hear the sound of celebratory gunfire.
1: Nobody knew what was going to happen, and I live for those moments.
5: These troops are heading into the battle zone in Khartoum, says the army, to carry out a special operation.
1: Entering Khartoum after the Sudanese army recaptured it was a seminal moment. The level of destruction

0: stunning.
1: It was the largest market in Sudan, but you can see the level of destruction now.
0: When things become volatile and unpredictable, it's crucial to stay focused.
2: There's a standoff between police and protesters here after another police shooting of a black man in Minnesota.
0: Sometimes meeting someone on the ground can change how you understand a story. I'm thinking of a number of women that I met in Sudan.

0: representative. Hi, Mark. Thanks for joining us. So Trump is touting this trip as a success. Would you say that's valid?
1: I think as far as projecting that he has the relationship under control, in terms of making sure that groups that have been hurt by the trade war, for example, soybean farmers, are going to have purchases. In that sense, this is a success. However, on some of the much larger strategic issues, for example, what China might do vis-a-vis Iran and so forth, we don't know the details of what was agreed to behind closed doors.
0: Do you think it's the case that we don't know the details, or things that everybody previewed going into this just not have been as addressed as we might have thought?
1: Well, we know that certainly on the issue that China cares most about, which is Taiwan, that was discussed, and China certainly made its views very well known. We know that there was some

0: Masiri Hoima, Bolisa Chiboka, Mubende Fort Potro, Kasense Muni Mujo, Chenjo Chewa Muni Chibali, Uliza Program,
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3: Honorable, we are starting with you. Get a Bible.
4: I swear and the name of the married God. Will you give me Republic of Uganda?
3: Where are you getting those words?
4: As you believe and that you will prosper.
3: Honorable, you have failed. First, sit down. Another one.
4: Swear and the God.
3: The word is God.
4: God.
3: God.
4: God. I'm just God that. Bampelichatan.
3: Honorable, I am going to.
4: Bampelichatan.
3: You have also failed. Another one.
5: He holds concession of the Republic of Uganda by a law established.
3: You have also failed. Another one.
6: I solemnly affirm that.
3: No. Sit down. Another one.
7: And the Bayer tree.
3: Allegiance. Another one.
8: I will be faithful and bear.
3: Bear. Another one.
9: And I will support and applaud the
3: constitution
9: of the Republic of Uganda and that I will defend.
3: The word is defend.
9: Defense.
3: No. Another one?
10: Prayer in the name.
3: Yes.
10: Of Almighty God.
3: Uh-huh.
10: That I will be faithful.
3: Good.
10: And uphold. And support. And uphold.
3: Go ahead.
10: And that condition. The by law established. And so help me God.
3: Wow. Another one?
10: That I will give. Faithful.
3: The word is faithful.
10: Faithful.
3: Faithful.
10: Faithful.
3: Faithful.
10: Faithful. The constitution of Uganda.
3: Bahuna lebo. 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
3: Johnny Bulaka, Bakumendo,
2: you'll be alive, you'll be alive, you'll be alive,
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1: Ai Yoweri Tubaburo Kaguta Museveni swear in the name of the Almighty God that I shall faithfully exercise the functions of the President of Uganda and shall uphold, preserve, protect, and defend the Constitution and observe the laws of Uganda, and that I shall promote the welfare of the people of Uganda. So help me God. Yoweri Tubaburo Kaguta Museveni, swear in the name of the Almighty God that I will be faithful and bear true allegiance to the Republic of Uganda, and that I will preserve, protect, and defend the Constitution. So help me God.
0: President Museveni akarahira era bya mukama yayongere yamurangirira ogwa kandi yagamba nyowe ninyemera n'amaguru ganga abiri bya bakama Simoni akulira nebyo akulire byo komiso mu yangeri ya Uganda nti president ayasingwira akaruru akatwataire January 14 ali president Yoweri Kaguta Museveni.
2: I hereby present to you Yoweri Tibuhaburwa Kaguta Museveni, the president-elect, he having fulfilled the requirements as directed by the Constitution and the Presidential Elections Act. You can now proceed to administer the oath of allegiance and oath of the president so that the people of Uganda can have the president they preferred after so many. Long live the people of Uganda, long live the people of East Africa, long live the people of Africa. For God and my country, thank you very much.
0: Biaba kama akabaho, ya yongere ya teramu stampu ya gamba, nkwengera rani nkibaza, President Museveni, niwe yahangwira akaruru akobwa presidenti kiriza obagana. 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
3: This kisanja excellencies is our term for term a period. This kisanja should be regarded as kisanja of no more sleep for all Ugandans. 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With the advent of the NRM ever since 1986, the families that cared to listen to our message got out of poverty. Amaka agawulirizwa okubabula kwaffe ne bakola babadamu bwavu. I'm telling these my Ugandans that the families who have listened to our advice and worked the way we advised them, they got out of poverty. Do you want proof? Mwetaga obukakafu kambubalage nze nkozesa firimu sikozesa rugambo.
0: President Museveni nagamba we tibiba bigambo baitu biba bikorwa, nakuoleka kinu nakuoleka kiri nakuoleka kinu. 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So
3: I'm telling these grandchildren, your excellencies, I'm telling the grandchildren that they don't know much of the history. So on this occasion, I want to thank the people of Tanzania because we are here celebrating how Uganda is developing now, how UPDF is strong and so on. But the one who gave us the foundation was Mwalimu Kambarage Nyerere. And I'm glad our Excellency Samia is here, and I'm telling you in her presence, I'm telling you people. So never forget Tanzania.
0: Ebyo bikyali ya President Museveni obyabaire na atera mwe torch omukaruru kaibiri abiri na mukaga akateirwe January akarugayo yasobora kuba nagambe kitebe kya NRM gali mazima chikakora na amani 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
3: 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I also congratulate the other parties such as the DP, the UPC, ETC, that participated in the elections without using violence, and like the party of Noop and some few elements of FDC that were using violence. The parties under iPod should clearly lay out agreed guidelines on the do's and the don'ts of election management according to the laws and the constitution of Uganda.
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5: 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The estimated revenue would be realized from grants like road fund and local revenue. The funds have been allocated as follows. Administration is going to take the highest percentage, 76,798,918 shillings only, followed by production, statutory bodies, health, education, natural resources, community-based services, finance and planning, works technical services, internal audit.
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6: 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Vision eno, it requires us to have coordinated delivery of services with focus on national priorities and local significant needs. 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
15: Honorable, we are starting with you. Get a Bible.
16: Isaiah and the name of the Almighty God. Will you give me Republic of Uganda?
15: Where are you getting those words?
16: As you believe and that you will prosper.
15: Honorable, we have failed. First, sit down. Another one.
16: Isaiah and the God.
15: The word is God.
16: God.
15: God.
16: God. I'm just God that. Bampelichatan.
15: Honorable, you are going to.
16: Bampelichatan.
15: You have also failed. Another one.
17: He holds confession of the Republic of Uganda by a law established.
15: You have also failed. Another one.
16: I solemnly affirm that.
15: No. Sit down. Another one.
18: And the bear tree.
15: Allegiance. Another one.
18: I'll be faithful and bear.
15: Another one.
19: And I will support and applaud the constitution of the Republic of Uganda, and that I will defend.
15: The word is defend.
19: Defense.
15: No. Another one.
16: Prayer in the name.
15: Yes.
16: Of Almighty God.
15: Uh-huh.
16: That I will be faithful.
15: Good.
16: And uphold and support and uphold.
15: Go ahead.
16: And that condition is by law established and so help me God.
15: Wow. Another one.
16: That I will give faithful.
15: The word is faithful.
16: Faithful. The constitution of Uganda.
20: Kagadi, Kiwali, Kakumiro, Mumende, Kienjojo, Kikube, Hoima, Kiegegwa, Masindi, Bulisa, Kiriandongo, Kihoga, Kiankwazi, Kabarole, Kamwenge, Kasanda, Nahandi Hona, Mwebali Kuliza KKCR, Kienda Nemu, Katoniza Musanju, Fama, Redi Yenkurakurana, Amaka, Hamne Vyaro.
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6: This is sounded to the entire general public. Let us try to protect the young children from such kind of jobs. Because such children, when they are exposed to such work, you realize that drunkards or customers don't segregate between the old and the young. At the end of it all, they will be lured into sexual misbehavior and other forms of violations against children's rights. And as a result of that, we end up grooming a society that is endangered. So let us stand warned. If you have been doing so, please stop it. Otherwise, crime that is now mushrooming in Kakumiro district, complaints have reached me that there are some bar owners who are now employing children into acting as waitresses and waiters in the bars. This is a criminal use of a child who is under age in labor such as bar attendance is not right. That is an outrage, breakage of the law. And once we identify you, you risk losing your business in such circumstances. You risk being arrested as an employer, and we shall not hesitate to prosecute you in the courts of law.
0: So, nibye bye byabaire Kakumiro. 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
7: I, Matia Kasaija, swear in the name of the Almighty God that I will be faithful and bear true allegiance to the Republic of Uganda and that I will preserve, protect and defend the Constitution. So help me God.
8: I, Namara Dennis, swear in the name of the Almighty God that I will be faithful and bear true allegiance to the Republic of Uganda and that I will preserve, protect and defend the Constitution. So help me God.
9: I, Karhanga Kafureka Gerald, swear in the name of the Almighty God that I will give faithful service to this Parliament and support and uphold the Constitution of the Republic of Uganda as by law established. So help me God.
10: I, Kugonza Emile, swear in the name of the Almighty God that I will give faithful service to this Parliament and support and uphold the Constitution of the Republic of Uganda as by law established. So help me God.
0: Aha, so nibye byomuliza waito murunjo wa radio kienda ne mwaka toinze musanju fama abo bakarahira mude tu ekiro kibairege kya ijo esaha zibairega gati esaha ibiri yao gabairege masemererwa gamani 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
11: 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So help me God.
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13: I, tuwe sige Steven, swear in the name of the Almighty God that I will be faithful and bear true allegiance to the Republic of Uganda, and that I will preserve, protect, and defend the Constitution. So help me God. I, Twesige Stephen, swear in the name of the Almighty God that I will give faithful service to this Parliament and support and uphold the Constitution of the Republic of Uganda as by law established. So help me God.

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1: I, Natumanya Flora, swear in the name of the Almighty God that I will be faithful and bear true allegiance to the Republic of Uganda and that I will preserve, protect and defend the Constitution. So help me God.
2: I, Twinamasko Onesimus, swear in the name of the Almighty God that I will be faithful and bear true allegiance to the Republic of Uganda and that I will preserve, protect and defend the Constitution. So help me God.
3: I, Pius Wakabi, swear in the name of the Almighty God that I will give faithful service to this parliament and support and uphold the Constitution of the Republic of Uganda as by the law established. So help me God.
4: I, Nyakato Asnas, pray in the name of the Almighty God that I will be faithful and bear true allegiance to the Republic of Uganda and that I will preserve, protect, and defend the Constitution. So help me God.
0: Ah, niko bibayirege bityo muriza waito murungi kandi kurahira kwa ba members of parliament kuhoirege kiro kya ijo iwampulirize hambeho eza Kagadi Kibale Community Radio. 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
1: the territorial police of Kagadi are investigating a suspected murder following an incident that occurred on the night of 13th May 2026 in Kichwamba B, Chisula Parish, Wikala Sub-County. A team of police officers from Kagadi Central Police Station conducted routine patrol operations in Wikala Sub-County at the Kamasef Trading Center. Officers found a large number of people engaged in gaming activities. Upon sighting the police patrol vehicle, some members of the public began throwing stones at the officers. In response, police discharged a bullet in the air to disperse the crowd and restore order. 8 suspects were arrested and detained at Wikala Police Station on a charge of public nuisance. On 14th May, at around 1430 hours, the district police commander of Kagadi received information that one Tuliamle Ibrahim of the same village was found dead at his home under suspicious circumstances. The matter was registered as a suspected murder and a team of officers rushed to there and the statements of the witnesses were recorded and investigations are still ongoing. We appeal to the members of public in Bikala and Kagadi district to remain calm, avoid speculation and cooperate with investigators. And if there's anyone with information relevant to this case, should report it to Kagadi Police Station. Further updates will be provided as investigations progress.
0: Ha, nibyebyo. 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
2: Hello, we are starting with you, get a Bible.
3: Isaiah and the name is the Mary 34. Will you give me Republic of Uganda?
2: Where are you getting those words?
3: As you believe and that you will for the...
2: Honorable, you have failed. First, sit down. Another one?
3: Isaiah and the God.
2: The word is God.
3: God.
2: God.
3: God. I'm just God that
4: Bumpy Chatan.
2: Another one.
5: He holds concession of the Republic of Uganda by a law established.
2: You have also failed. Another one.
6: I solemnly affirm that.
2: No. Sit down. Another one.
7: And the Bayer tree.
2: Allegiance. Another one.
8: I will be faithful and bear.
2: Bear. Another one.
9: And I will support and applaud the constitution of the Republic of Uganda, and that I will defend.
2: The word is defend.
9: Defense.
2: Another one.
6: Prayer in the name.
2: Yes.
6: Of Almighty God.
2: Uh-huh.
6: That I will be faithful.
2: Good.
6: And uphold and support and uphold.
2: Go ahead.
6: And that condition is by law established and so help me God.
2: Wow. Another one.
6: That I will give faithful.
2: The word is faithful.
6: Faithful.
2: Faithful.
6: Faithful.
2: Faithful.
6: Faithful. The constitution of Uganda.
2: Bahuna levo. 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
3: 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It is one of the subject that has given opportunities to many people in Uganda, and we are happy for that, and we also thank the our His Excellency, that is Yoweri Kaguta Museveni, for promoting Kiswahili and encouraging or promoting employment opportunities among the youth. 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
0: Actually, it is better you use Kiswahili.
3: Yeah, thank you, Mr.
0: Then we translate to the listener.
3: 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That's why some of the learners come to fear the subject, but for now they are on the line and they do their best. 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It is
1: maybe
3: a mode of communication.
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2: 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Take an example. 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
2: 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I want to make Fort Portal the cleanest city. Going to put regulations. We are not going to allow people continue dirtying our town. We are going to put strong measures, punishments and penalties upon the people who are going to dirty our city. I'm also going to improve on infrastructure.
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6: Honorable, we are starting with you. Get a Bible.
7: I swear and the name of the married God, will you give me Republic of Uganda?
6: Where are you getting those words?
7: As you believe and that you will
6: present. Honorable, you have failed. First, sit down. Another one.
7: Swear and the God.
6: The word is God.
7: God.
6: God.
7: God. I'm just God. That. Bampechatan.
6: Honorable, you are going to.
7: Bampechatan.
6: You have also failed. Another one.
8: He holds confession of the Republic of Uganda by a law established.
6: You have also failed. Another one.
9: I solemnly affirm that.
6: No. Sit down. Another one.
10: And the bear tree. Aradiang.
6: Allegiance.
10: Aradiang.
6: Allegiance.
10: Aradiang.
6: Another one.
11: I'll be faithful and bear.
6: Another one.
12: And I will support and applaud the
6: constitution
12: of the Republic of Uganda and that I will defend.
6: The word is defend.
12: Defense.
6: Defend. No. Another one?
13: Prayer in the name.
6: Yes.
13: Of Almighty God.
6: Uh-huh.
13: That I will be faithful.
6: Good.
13: And uphold. And support. And uphold.
6: Go ahead.
13: And that condition is by law established. And so help me God.
6: Wow. Another one?
13: That I will give faithful.
6: The word is faithful.
13: Faithful.
6: Faithful.
13: Faithful.
6: Faithful.
13: Faithful. The constitution of Uganda.
6: Bahuna levo. 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
0: 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Hmm, waitu.
7: 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The Kumkazam Swiri.
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7: 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But after the government with you.
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7: The Kam Swiri got it from Sobora.
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6: 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By the beginning, end up with a chicambe chumurkurato.
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0: webale muno
2: Good evening our dear listeners, my name is Kembabazi Daphin, the aspirant vice guild president African Rural University pursuing bachelor's of rural development.
3: 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My name is Anira Tracy Annette, a student at African Rural University and the aspiring Minister of Education of Finance. Thank you.
4: Thank you so much, our dear listeners. My name is Bikara Mastula. Yeah, two student pursuing bachelor's in rural development, and I've contested for the post of for culture representative. Thank you so much.
5: Abahuriza mwasiba muta amazina ni Asimwe Judith omweji wa African Rural University oli kwega degree yego bubunji no butunji achinyesimbire achikaro cha finance minister ninga nkowe byesete ahabwa beji ba African Rural University mwebale munonga.
6: Thank you so much, our beloved listeners. Thank you so much, our moderator, for bringing us into this program. My name is Kasamire Jacinta, a year two student at African Rural University, pursuing a bachelor's degree of science in sustainable agriculture. And I'm aspiring for guild presidency position at our mighty university, the so-called African Rural University. Thank you so much for listening. Stay tuned.

0: Good evening, everyone. My name is Angicho Winnie, a student at African Royal University, pursuing Bachelor of Science in Sustainable Agriculture, and I'm in year two. I'm aspiring for General Secretary at African Royal University. Thank you.
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0: 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my language that we are going to say something small. How do you want your university to be like in future or during your regime? So you'll tell us how do you want to modify university? How do you want to your university to be? So I'm requesting for you to use small time or a few minutes. Then we do what? We finish because we are just given 30 minutes to have completed our program. Thank you.
1: Thank you, Madam Moderator. Once again, my name is Akampurira Penina. I'm the aspiring candidate for the Guild Presidency at African University for the tenure 2026-2027. As the Guild leader, my responsibility is to connect the university, a bridge between the students and the university. I can put it in the local language. 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
0: muno omugambi waitu leka nsaba abege bagenzi bange mukozesa obwire obutaito because we have limited time here so I'm requesting for you to use at least 1.5 minutes or one. Thank you.
2: Okay, thank you so much, Madam Moderator. Once again, I'm Kembabazi Daphin, aspirant vice guild president, African Law University. And me, my role is to deputize the president whenever she is not around. And this is my manifesto, effective representation and communication, focusing on well-being or welfare and academic support. And then lastly, unity and inclusivity, where everyone feels valued and empowered to participate in university life. Thank you.
0: Thank you so much.
3: Once again, my name is Bikara Mastula. And as I already told you that I've contested for faculty representative, the reason why I've come is that I believe every student in this university deserves her voice to be heard and respected with integrity, meaning that I've come to realize that students are facing through various challenges such as communication gaps, like academically they're also not doing well. So I believe that when such issues arise, they need a strong and courageous leader like me who come and take over. So the reason why I'm contesting, I want to bring the peace and unity. I also want to create teamwork through cooperating with the grass representatives, students, and other leaders at large, plus the administration. So I'm just requesting the on behalf of the students who are listening now, I'm requesting for your votes. Thank you so much.
4: Thank you once again, my dear listeners. My name is Anira Tracy, the aspiring Minister of Finance. As my role is to account for the resources of the guild, that is to say the financial and the projects. As the finance minister, I will advocate for the establishment of student-led income-generating activities, projects to diversify the students' revenue, and I will ensure that the guild budget directly funds students' needs. Thank you so much.
5: Thank you again. I'm Asimwe Judith, the aspirant Minister of Finance at African Rural University. As a reader, if given the mandates, I'll make sure that there is financial transparency, accountability, and student-focused leadership to ensure that every student have access and of all the budgets and accountability of everything that will be going on in the beauty cabinet. Ninza ku kigambo muri nyankure rukiga ninza kurebeka ngo abana bona mu university bine access kugira financial buri bintu byone bye birakogwa mu beauty bona babimanya kai mu gyomwe ya leta na suggestion ye mwe bare muno
6: abana muno. Thank you so much, our dear listeners. Once again, I'm Casemiro Jacinta, the aspiring guild president at African Rural University. And as a leader, our students listening to us outside there, as a guild president, I will do to my best. For instance, as we all know that African Rural University is a value-based all-women's university that offers a professional discipline in rural development and enables students, staff, and supporters have a shared vision. Of course, at African Rural University, we are all visionary leaders. We are trained to become rural transformation specialists under the leverage point, which is being visionary. We have visionary approach as our methodology that we follow. And as a leader, I have a very good vision that will take our university to an advanced level and like how it is nowadays. And as a leader, I'm here to tell you that I will follow the university's vision and mission, and in the things I will be doing all of them in line with the university's vision and mission. As an institution that has governance and management system that nurture and promote participatory decision-making, I'll make sure that every student's voice is clearly heard and represented, and every student is really valued. As we all know that a university is not just a place. A university, it is not the buildings we see, it is not the lectures we attend, but the voices that are really heard. And as a student leader, as a guild president, I'll make sure that every student's voice is really heard and is really valued and respected. And in that case, every student will be involved in decision-making, and I'll not be working alone. I'll be working with all the leaders and the students at large in order to make our university impactful in the community as the way it was said. Thank you so much for listening. And as I end, as African Rural University is enrolling students to join in August, you all in the community members who are listening to me, you are really welcome, and registration is now open. You can come and register with us at African Rural University. The applications are still open. Thank you so much for listening to me.
0: We have just remained with 15 minutes, so I'm requesting the students who are going to take up, you speed up. Huh?
7: Thank you to our dear listeners. My name is Nangobi Rhodes, aspiring information minister at African Rural University 2026-2027. As an information minister, I'll do to my best, like I'll sell our university outside outside Kagadi and in Bunyoro region. I request for people's support so that I may achieve that goal, so that we may sell our campus alongside Bunyoro region and far from Bunyoro in the old Uganda. I'll not be the speaker of that day. Another person can add on that.
0: Wevale muno ubunda hero kwa bavuliriza baitu nabo nibenda kubakaguzo ubu nibenda kumanya kimukuje kukora university yanyu kuri mu magite ka mutindo na barabira hano amba 0 musanju kina na musanju sanju 9 cyenda na mukaga cyenda na 8.
8: Good evening, our dear listeners. My name is Aikoru Monica, the aspiring education, games and sports minister. If the students give me the mandatory to become as the games and sports minister, I'll act as a bridge between the staff and the students to ensure that everything that is dealing with education, like reports and results, I'll be dealing with those informations and directing, taking the reports, what the lecturers are telling for us. I'll make sure that I report them. And as a minister for sports, I'll make sure that the students are physically fit. They train each and every time when needed. And I also make sure that not only the sports or the players, plus also the students outside the sports crew, I'll make sure that all of us, we should participate in jogging so that our brains can be refreshed. Thank you very much.
9: Good evening, our dear listeners. My name is Chatsime Christine, aspiring faculty representative minister. And my vision is create a faculty where every student's voice is heard, respected, and represented fairly. I stand to be a bridge between the students and the faculty administrators. Communication and transparency is what I stand to put forward first. I will create open communication channels between students and faculty leaders. I promise to listen to every student regardless of background and course, and I will provide feedback and updates on issues from students affecting their learning. I also stand to put on unity and inclusion, whereby every student is supposed to be included on decision making within the university. I will promote unity, teamwork, respect among students, and I'll also let the students' talents be implemented. I engage the students to join their sports. They even go outside as a way of trying to market our university. My vision is, okay, your voice is my priority, my dear students. Thank you for listening.
0: Thank you so much. Abege baitu mwabahura, abakazi ba amani muno banu nibo bembezi ba nyenche, abandi ba byobu aliondi. Okay,
10: thank you so much once again. My name is Angicho Winnie and I'm aspiring for General Secretary. My desire is to see that African Rural University produce responsible, confident and transformational leaders who will contribute positively to the society and ensure sustainable development. As a general secretary, I'll make sure that I keep records of meetings, activities and important documents. Also, I'll make sure that I write and keep minutes during every meetings. I'll also promote transparency and accountability in leadership. And I'll encourage teamwork and unity among students and leaders. I beg to stop here for the sake of time. Thank you so much.
0: 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minutes
11: good evening once again dear listeners A complete appearance, my name, aspiring guild president for African University, the year 2026-2027. As we come into your presence this evening, dear listeners and our fellow students out there, yes, we have a big team here of fellow contestants in different positions. But as the lead, as the guild president, we need to build that unity, peace, especially since we are dealing with rural transformation as our core principle. Working together as a team is the main issue. Then, delivering that has not been pressed is another issue. And I'm requesting for your votes, all the students, eligible students of African Rural University. I remain once again a Kampurapin, another aspiring girl president, the tenure 2026-2027. Be blessed.
0: I'm surprised that there are even those who are contesting for general secretary as the country has the general secretary. So Win is coming for general secretary, so all documents concerning the guild council, so we shall be looking into that. So obwira nindora nibugenda mpora abegi bagenzi bange I just want to say something small about leadership nuko mkugenda nti mbwebembezi ahero kutorozire nti omwebembezi na mara kutwale ntebe na agenda 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others begins with us. So you first change yourself, you change the community where you are and again you change the what? Your country. So mutagenda muntebe mukaikara because you've been elected and you've been seen as a capable leader, abana ba trustinga ne noburu wao, but then wahikaya wikara, ebyo kubagambira ha council, 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we should love our university and work for it and we change it as we are changing our country. So, nindoro wire nibutugendaho. T tinkubatango bora bene cyo kwenda gamba, you can bring it out because we still have some time, some few minutes like four.
12: As we wind up
11: the program, I'm requesting our dear listeners outside there that we have the intake. The August intake is going on at African Rural University. Bachelor of Science in Sustainable Agriculture, Bachelor of Rural Development. Please bring those girls out there. You know the future of the world is women. The tuition is really affordable, friendly. The environment is friendly, actually very sustainable. African University is the most peaceful university you can bring your child or your girl child to enjoy. Have a fruitful stay. Please, if you're there and you feel like the tuition is very much outside, African University is the most friendly university in Uganda. Once again, I remain Akamprila Penina, the aspiring guild president, the year 2026-2027. Blessed evening.
6: Okay, once again, as an aspiring...
0: Nimu maliruza ntugenda wakubo budakika nivutuwaho. So, wanovaza, you can say hi to your people just in seconds as we are going because I don't want to enter into someone's time.
6: Yeah. Thank you so much for this opportunity once again. I'm Casimir Jacinta, the aspiring guild president. My fellow candidates, my fellow students outside there listening to me, I'm really requesting for your support as a student and an aspiring guild president, African Rural University. I promise to do to my level best and I promise to correct any, to fill all those loopholes that are really at our university. And I'll make sure that our university is shining and we shall all smile and jump high. Thank you so much for listening and have a blessed night.
3: Yeah, thank you so much. Those ones who have been listening to us, we are really happy. We believe that you've been listening to your girl again, Mastula, of contested faculty representative. My greetings goes to those people listening to us, the students at African Rural University, and people from Blisa. I can't fail to greet you. Thank you for listening to us.
9: Send my warm greetings to the lovely students of African Rural University, the lecturers and administrators. Together we can build a better faculty. I'm aspiring as the faculty representative. Thank you very much.
5: As we wind up with a program, once again, I'm Asimu Judith, the aspiring Minister of Finance. I'm humbly requesting for the votes for those students who are listening. And if I promise if interested with the votes, I'll make sure that as our university, the value based, I'll make sure that everything is done in its proper way. Thank you for listening.
0: Mwebale muno, mwebale abegi baitu ba African Rural University, ni indora mwebale mchei no kugonza kurubaza na abantu abahuliriza KKS Radio, baitu wile butukwasile, mwenyikiriza tugarukeyo, kandi nindamuchi abana ba African Rural University, na abantu bona abahuliriza KKS Radio, mwebale muno.

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12: 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So help me God.
13: Ninyenda kwanza kusima mkama ruhanga habukuru rangu ngarukirihan. I went into sabbatical leave and I'm now happy and pleased to come back 2026 to serve in the same position of district chairperson for Kyegegwa district local government. So ninyenda congratulating again my colleagues in council. Ninda kubaraganize kintu kimu that I will respect you. I want to promise our development partners, civil society, non-government, religious leaders, and others that we have a duty to forge unity and deliver progress for Chegego. I want to promise you that as we begin this term of office, we are going to ensure that we work together to achieve that.
0: Hanyuma yo kurahizibwa abakora sabanda rukura turukuru nyamasi yegyo abakwika 81 nabo batirige ibiragano byabo yakinte kinya kubaherereza umugisa bwo kugiza kurongera kwa turukuru oranyamasa zegyo kandi ndo bakubaherereza umugisa ubwo koma urugyo rukura turukuru oranyamasa zegyo hamuna kujya kuba namugwera.
14: I, Kawa Charles Bahigwa, swear in the name of the Almighty God that I will give faithful service to this council and support and uphold the Constitution of the Republic of Uganda as by law established. So help me God.
15: I, Kajinya Edwin Mburura, swear in the name of the Almighty God that I will give faithful service to this council and support and uphold the Constitution of the Republic of Uganda as by law established. So help me God.
16: I, Mhinduzi Jennifer, swear in the name of the Almighty God that I will give faithful service to this council and support and uphold the Constitution of the Republic of Uganda as by law established. So help me God.
17: I, Nyesiga John Lugarama, swear in the name of Almighty God that I will give faithful service to this council and support and uphold the Constitution of the Republic of Uganda as by law established.
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18: 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Then he advised me to put in a request for release and also withdraw the other resignation that he cannot release. A staff who resigned, the cow went ahead to ask me for fuel. When I asked him the meaning of fuel, he told me he cannot release me without a facilitation. He told me his facilitation, it is 4 millions. I had to go to town, borrow some loan. I gave him 2 millions. I gave him a call on 27 to follow up. Surprisingly, the cow tells me he's going to teach me a lesson how to behave in government. But
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18: But the cow made it malicious that since I didn't give him the 2M and instead went to Kampala, he gave me a release letter. Then on the last pay certificate which was attached, the cow included a comment of abscondment from duty. After that, I got again another letter dated April 9th when I've been released that the cow submitted my file for disciplinary action and the service commission in Toroko considered me as having resigned on grounds of abandonment of duty. So that decision, it is affecting me to access the payroll of the new duty station. So I had to appeal before the Public Service Commission.
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23: Honorable, we are starting with you, get a Bible.
24: I swear and in name of the merited God, will you give me Republic of Uganda?
23: Where are you getting those words?
24: As you believe and that you will present.
23: Honorable, you have failed. First sit down. Another one.
24: Swear in the God.
23: The word is God.
24: God.
23: God.
24: God. I'm just God that Bampechatan. Bampechatan.
23: Another one.
2: He holds confession of the public of Uganda by a law established.
23: You have also failed. Another one.
4: I solemnly affirm that.
23: No. Sit down. Another one.
2: And the bear tree. Allegiance.
23: Another one.
2: I will be faithful and bear.
23: Another one.
5: And I will support and applaud the constitution of the Republic of Uganda, and that I will defend.
23: The word is defend.
5: Defense.
23: Defend.
5: Defense.
23: Defend.
5: Defense.
23: No. Another one.
4: Swear in the name.
23: Yes.
4: Of Almighty God.
23: Uh-huh.
4: That I will be faithful.
23: Good.
4: And uphold and support and uphold.
23: Go ahead.
4: And that condition is by law established and so help me God.
23: Wow. Another one.
4: That I will give faithful.
23: The word is faithful.
4: Faithful.
23: Faithful.
4: Faithful.
23: Faithful.
4: Faithful. The constitution of Uganda.
23: Bahuna lebo. 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

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Good morning, everyone. Thank you for keeping it KKSR FM. 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

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Broadcasting live on the mighty African University campus. It's broadcasting from this night. What did everybody? Yo! Body boots about to be the Kyoma. Right in the heart of God Town. 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Good morning everybody. Yes sir. 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Yes sir mta bantu bachiganga izi mbara mkize. Yes it's Saturday Trans Night Show. Yes it's a chikute moro aliru. 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Yes zachikute mu we are streaming live. 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

0: 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Step by step process by process amuchikua sagaja manji KKCR FM let's go hi people Saturday Transnet Show MC Bahati Zali Mutizimbe Paka Kubacha Paka Kubacha Ladies and gentlemen, of course a lot is happening in the country Binge Binge na Miso Mihanga Learning from entertainment Politics But nange politics atabukire A lot is happening in the political landscape around here. 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Of course, Anita Mongo is making headlines. 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Te waseri ndai gambli mkambachi Show time It's KKSR FM 91.7 fama Yalo Michelle Popong Full time over Yalo We we are going to drink and wine together tonight. It's the ultimate. It's the ultimate Saturday Transnet show. Mpaka kumacha. Me and you. Let's roll it out. Kwenda muntu anyegetewa 0 msanji mnana 0 kwenda tuchukua sakanye kulungiamu ni kumanye on hada radio mkana kaide. Whom am I chilling with on the show? 0780 80 04 64 0 msanji mnana 0 kinana 0 ina mkagadaida ulambioza kagadi Chibale Community Radio. Welcome to live right here from the command center at the center of African University campus, the only and only women's university. Yeah, it's alive. Of course, you know, by the way, maybe I'm a son, you understand. Last evening, you're beginning to Korea money about to be the people, of course, about Jumiwa. Our main is introduction, wedding, and other parties, of course. I'm going to come to wherever you are. Man, Kadi, Kirikati, my name Korea by the Gabiri, and of course, yes, I'm going to talk to you now. Can the people have been enjoying in Buena Bantu, Mutonia Gadi Kirikati Musubi, Munanikiri, Amakanzu, Abandi Munanagiri, a Gomesi, Abandi Munanagiri, Menagiro, and of course you are looking out some kandi nimekwanda mchukua saganya. Otherwise, of course, sanya sakwani chigamati kiruke hati njakwani mbatuwara paka saha zirabikuni meza nyenchia kara na mbenda bani mbataisa. In this program, it's the ultimate, it's the ultimate Saturday trans night show with me, your one and only ninyo MC Bahati. And of course, kwani chukua saganya hawa okitini samgaraya kandi achakwana nyegetao saikuminemu na wina batuwara muteka nisa Sunday kwaisa hamne kurakura na kandi hapo hati. We shall be learning together, we shall be looking together on this program. Nkwenda okubani nkutira omziki, of course, in Twitch and on other issues that are making headlines here in the land and beyond borders. Otherwise, utageza okaruga radio ogwa atakataire mu 91.7 fama. 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Na wika natekanza. Thank you my friend and very many of you that are listening to the program. 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Thank you for giving it KKCR FM 91.7 Fama. 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I want to dine and wine with you tonight on this ultimate program. It is called Saturday Trans Night Show. Of course, it's exclusively give you music, but of course, and of course, the latest updates that, of course, are making headlines in the land. Otherwise, I'm an Alex Tuminga live. I'm an Sadiza Kuli Dubai, Bahrain, Sadiza Kuli Qatar. Thank you so much for being part of the show. Of course, Oman, Saudi Arabia, Nyona Mbaram Kisituna, and Bali Turkey, parts of Turkey, Kuli Nini, Mbari Kamutumbu, Ekioma, Amatabala America, parts of South Africa, Kande Abatulidize, Nkwenda Kubani Mbaku. Now, I say the parts of California, of course, New York, Nepchuke Bindi, Mobile Okwa Mutumbuire, Ekioma. Thank you, Abali China, Abali Japan, Mwena Mobile Mnoekimukora Kirikia Bode. KKSR FM, it is an international broadcaster, airlink, of course, 360 across the globe. I know, of course, Nikuikin to Twakitembezi Dara. 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It's the ultimate Saturday Transit Night Show. Let's go. Of course, kwenda kwa nifuna kola number one. 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
1: Okay.
0: But now you are in the equation now.
1: I'm in the equation.
0: Yeah, you are in the equation.
1: Okay.
0: No, but let me see how it is.
1: Okay.
0: As we enjoy your music.
1: Okay, please, stay tuned.
0: You know?
1: Yeah.
0: By in Saba or at Teramakazinaka, global legends, like either Bob Marley or Lake Dube.
1: Okay, please.
0: Kandi oyo wetu bosota tukiriza who is who between Bob Marley and Lucky Dube as far as reggae music is concerned.
1: Okay, I will be bringing that one in the course of the program.
0: Okay, you're welcome.
1: Okay, sir. Okay, thank you, the Sunday Dubber right there. Agambata Winnie St. Ambrose. Winnie St. Ambrose Institute of Earth Sciences, Agambata. Tonight we are celebrating you, of course, it's your birthday. Winnie St. Ambrose Institute from Kisii. I understand it's your birthday tonight. It's your birthday today. Thank you, St. Ambrose Institute. Thank you for keeping it to KSRFM. Mulimuta begi ba St. Ambrose Baram Kisii nyuna. 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Bagamba, music is part of life. Omutu singa obo ruiro kawulisa music. No kira. So abasawo bakire commendinga that it's also wise. It's right and just. Okuliza music. Yes, alright. Akwenda kusindikira ka message. You can dive into my inbox. You can dive into my inbox on 0772 8084 8098. Zero msanji msanji ubiri munana ina munana zero mwenda munana, both on WhatsApp and inbox, of course SMS. 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Let's part together. 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Yes, please.
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2: 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Henule mutunda.
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0: Saturday Trans Night Show. 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
0: 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Yes, please, I know her.
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0: 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Of course, ano mwesele, my friend. Yes, I can be listening to the show. I thank you. Biam kama Hussein Rugashari. I thank you for being part of the show. Biam kama Hussein Rugashari is already on the show. Thank you. Yes, ono kambi hai presenter. Yes, thanks for the program. I'm Master Ambrose from Kahoro, Chibale District. Allow me to wish my friends a good night, Mr. Kenneth. Of course, Horsel Kahoro. Then I'm Kizem Kodobi Wai, Amanya, Amkazu Wai, Mrs. Anna, Mama Grace Kahoro, Petro Station, and plus all staff and management of St. Ambrose Nursery and Primary School Kahoro, Master Ambrose from Kahoro, Chibale District. Thank you, people from Chibale, for being part of the program. Of course, I'm BDS, bro. Greetings. I'm going to say, Musinguzi Dennis, on Dennis. Dennis, I'm going to take it, sir. Olia Kiki, Akiku Liu. Yes, okay. Thank you for being part of the show. Yes, onagayo mwesele ya mwesele ya sini kia kazana. Angwagambi wabali program na nyewe ndoho mpulirize KKC Radio. Ya sini chairman to be akwende ya TV yukubaza ya sini. Yes, of course, mkwenda akumani gina maiso dokubajira boda that of course are sending in their messages. Thank you for being part and part of this program. It is the ultimate Saturday Trans Night Show. MC Bahad is my name. Of course, ni nyewe njakwani nchukua sakaja paka saha ziraba ikumine mweza nye nkiakara and of course we dine and wine together kwantitasa of course you just get on your dancing shoes because agatia 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
2: Yarhanga Robert Bayardi.
0: Yes, please.
2: Thank you for that program, MC Bahad.
0: Yes.
2: I want to say in the greetings of the following. This one is the journey I came. Banyaruma Yumba Buddha Buddha Man from Kamaka, Gavasak, Sene, Naro, Kahumi, Isaki, and Wal.
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0: Oh, yes. 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Thank you, people. Thank you, people. Thank you. 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
0: 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Our message WhatsApp, Amuna SMS 772 848 0 98. 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
0: 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Okay. 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
0: 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Hello, people. It is Kikisar FM. Kagadi Chibali. Community Radio. Broadcasting live, loud and clear from the heart of God Town along Kagadi Huima Highway. Matukum. Yes, sir. 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Thank you for keeping it KSR FM. 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Yes, sir. Yes, Alan. Okay, cola, dabela. Yes or no?
8: Everybody,
0: cool, is some question on horn.
8: Mama,
0: you value Mugaliki. Ego. 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Right. 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
8: All
0: right. 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I understand, boy, yes. Okay, please.

0: Okay, kwa ndaya mnyamkisanka babiri basa today ndiko we get back into music. It's the ultimate Saturday Trans Night Show. MC Bahati's my name, and of course nikaliremu abo amugezi wange Sam Garaya, who is unable to be with us this night. But of course ajakwana today to get holding in Kiakara, niko aba twalemu tekaniza yenye Kiakara ya 10 mpaka saa ziraba isatu ne kichweka. 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It will be massive night. Otageza. 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
0: 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But I want to applaud everyone that is listening to the show. This is Saturday Trans Night Show. 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
0: 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music zona zigenda so nkyo gambire get on your dancing shoes we are going to party until 5 a.m. in the morning this is KKSR FM the show is called Saturday Trans Night Program MC Bahati kirokino eriyo 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

Okay, kagadi chivale community radio 91.75 of course dakika ziri satu na mukaga. Yes, omsaha ya munana tuliri se 36 minutes after 2 a.m. And of course, teka nisigeda maisa tuliri se abentandikire na inywe bakujeta Saturday Transnet Show. And of course, ninyo MC Bahati ukuranti ni kutuarai the special broadcast. Okay, na maisa nukuranti tasa kwanti njimiru hamo this weekend. And of course, it's going down until 5 a.m. in the morning. Nimenja kwa ni kutaisa. And of course, ukuranti wasakuba nugenda muntika niza ezindi. But I want to appreciate everyone. Kasakuba na nyegaitaho na abentandikire gizbegesa mkaga na kituwa of course, and up now you're still hooked on 91.7 from our Kagadi Chibale Community Radio, the mighty broadcaster. And of course, mulimitsa nyuena abakatwe gaitaho, echimukura chiricha mani mno, ukuranti ni mosakwa ni mwenyeweza on this radio station. And of course, mkwenda kumani santi bingi ebishagenda okuba nipapeninga omuhangali yaitu, of course, mbehande biku kwa ukana. 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Yes, yes, nyencha na yeriyo in whatever you're doing. Obalege nyencha. The following day, will you be there? So kwa wapano kura saa zinu, chine kubani kiuwe chugarantinga your presence in the following day, ladies and gentlemen. Otherwise, thank you so much for keeping it right here. We are streaming live on www.kkcr.urdt.net. This is the only, of course, tulihano njini, African University, not Simbira Makanda, the only university yomana wawesiki no mukazi okurante hasa kuba na yega ebintu kwa tagaine ne kura kura na ya ebichweka oba ebyaro ahamu na okusoma na geta endima eyorterekero. 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By the way, this is the first of its kind around the region. 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
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Now I know Zina Brugimino, at really say, Okuranti, Nitu Utambuza, and Tekaniza Eno, ladies and gentlemen. Nkwenda, Okuba, Ningakairoko, Niko Tambuze, Echinu. 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Types of music, ladies and gentlemen. Otherwise, mwabale mono. 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It's me, one and only MC Bahati, representing Samuel Garaya, kandi attach kwasa kanya every single Saturday night, kandi akasakuwa na chitira ultimately up to 5 a.m. in the morning, na nyondi handu 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abana really they are doing very well in terms of music, ladies and gentlemen. Abana bakuchikora kurugimino kandi they have got good music.

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0: Y güey, no, ñe, niño no está ahí, jamue. 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It's a good collaboration, ladies and gentlemen, and of course bring us only of course 15 minutes at the top of the hour because ziri 15 gera msaha iyo mwenda akahire bojoka kwiruka akahire ka kwiruka 15 ziri gera msaha ya mwenda. 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Of course, yes. 070-80-0464. 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Ala tika nizakula. 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
1: Hello.
0: Yes, please, Noha.
1: Eddie.
0: Yes, Noha.
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1: Gosho ngro nibogwe.
0: Party time. It's a beautiful Sunday. It is a beautiful sound, people. Okay, kwendo ndi gambelo. Hello.
1: Msibat.
0: Yes, please, Anoha.
1: Wabere kwele zihanga.
0: Wabere kwele zasebo.
1: Mgini matote kwa.
0: Yes.
1: Tantepaka kwanji.
0: Ego, sebo.
1: Nagawacha kasene, ne?
0: Yes, right. Another caller. You can join us, of course.

0: Ok, iwe, kola.
1: Hello, Mr. Bati.
0: Yes, sir.
1: Eh, Sandy, did you want to come to the balancing so that we are training from minute 1 to minute 3?
0: Absolutely, absolutely.
1: Yeah, totally, it is. And they were to playing the music from all corners of the world.
0: Okay.
1: Western, from Rage, from the other little bit of from Mbarara.
0: Omega
1: 256.
0: Omega.
1: Yeah. The Western is played, then in Central, except this time, not again.
0: Yes, and Kucha Kwan in Janaba Maro and the crew, Maro. And the Vixen.
1: And the Vixen, yeah.
0: Yes.
1: That one could even come in the gospel music down on program area yesterday morning. Ati, arava kere gabe ntaramukizeho. Aba yereke bien chapuara. 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Then aba yiroho na green man wa kienjojo.
0: Eko.
1: Then abantu ba western yo kaba kutuliriza to from Kanungu, people from Isinjiro, people from Mbarara, they are in the heart of the of Mbarara city.
0: Ego.
1: Yeah, one of them.
0: Ego, Kali.
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0: 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Hamuna King Sahara right there, praying at, of course, 54 minutes after 2 p.m. Sorry, 2 a.m. Yes, zigende saa, zigende saa. 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